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playing the greatest hits of all time, CKDO. There's Honeymoon Suite, Stay in the Light, and some Dolly Parton to kick off the hour for us with Jolene. Hey, it's Brian Cox in for Daryl McClain here on your Monday night. We got some great music on the way this hour. The Beatles coming up, some Aerosmith, McFadden, and Whitehead, and a whole bunch more. So let's keep things rolling. Head back to 1977 with the Commodores. Here's Brick House. 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

0: construction. Also, Stilties issues. 401 eastbound in the express at Vic Park. A right lane there is blocked. 401 westbound into Toronto. Busy overall, I'd say anywhere from McCowan now all the way out past the Parkway. DVP southbound, just right around Eglinton. Hear that a left shoulder there is blocked, but it's just really backed up overall due to those issues. CKDO traffic is brought to you in part by Winchester Glen Retirement Community in Oshawa this Saturday from 1 to 4. 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I'll have more traffic in minutes.
1: Over the weekend, we watched the NBA championship. Just watched a little bit of it. Not that I was following it, but it's just really kind of cool to see. And the New York Knicks won the game. And there's going to be a ticker tape parade for the Knicks taking place this coming Thursday. That's a mess. And they have ticker tape all over the place, but for the Knicks. And I remember seeing, you know, when people were interviewing people in New York about the Donald Trump appearance at one of the games or whatever. And they were just so mad because it's been so long since they've had a championship, and they just wanted to celebrate and have the big, you know, watch parties and all that kind of stuff. So anyway, good for New York. They're all very happy about that. And the ticker tape parade is on Thursday. And did you see the celebrities at the last Wednesday night's Knicks game? Like Taylor Swift was there, Kylie Jenner, Timothy Chalamet, Ben Stiller was there, Travis Kelce. They were all there. You didn't see that? That was last Wednesday. Anyway. Over the weekend, they auctioned off the chairs that those celebrities sat in at Madison Square Garden.
0: Oh, okay.
1: So they took note of this is the one Taylor Swift sat in, took it aside, auctioned it off over the weekend. Are you ready for this? Ben Stiller's chair. Mm-hmm. $732 somebody paid for it. Timothy Chalamet, mm-hmm. $1,202. The one that Kylie Jenner sat on, $1,505. Taylor Swift's chair, $7,000.
0: I believe it.
1: Because she sat in the chair. I think she was sitting beside another girl and they're wearing blue shirts and they noticed they were on the screen for some reason and they just started going, hey, look, it's us, yeah! And they made five goofy faces or whatever it was. I don't know what it was. So $7,000. And from game three, Travis Kelce's chair sold for $1,405. Just because they sat in it
0: much less than Taylor's.
1: Isn't their wedding coming up? Isn't it like the day after or somewhere around like the 3rd of July or something like that? The day before the 4th of July or whatever. So there you go. And just while we're talking about celebrities and so on, I just thought I'd bring this up. You remember the movie Michael, the Michael Jackson movie? Mm-hmm. The one who was at the box office mm-hmm. recently? Just passed Bohemian Rhapsody as the highest grossing musical biopic of all time. So I didn't
0: really?
1: Know. Yeah. You know, I don't know. There haven't been that many of those. And there's none other I can think of other than maybe there was the Elton John one a biopic? I'm not sure if it was really.
0: It was. Yeah.
1: Was it? Yeah. But Bohemian Rhapsody with, what's his name? Rami Malek, I think, mm-hmm. was the guy, which was, I thought that was a phenomenal movie.
0: Well,
1: you didn't like it?
0: I think the expectations were so high.
1: Yeah.
0: And when I watched it, I was like, ugh. I wanted to dive, like, deeper.
1: Yeah.
0: You
1: but,
0: know?
1: You know, how could you be Freddie? Like, that, how could anybody ever be Freddie?
0: I think he did a pretty good job.
1: Yeah.
0: I'm knocking the movie.
1: You wanted to find out more about
0: more, and that's the thing. I love biopics. No, even if I'm not into the artist or not familiar with, like, any biopic about like a band, an artist, whatever. I love to watch those.
1: Yeah.
0: And some are so good. And some I'm like, oh, this is kind of.
1: You're teasing me. I want to. Yeah.
0: Yeah.
1: But did you see the Michael one?
0: No.
1: No.
0: And now I want to.
1: I know. Well, it's the number one biopic of all time. So there you go. And by the way, Father's Day weekend coming up. And I will be talking about the science of dad jokes. Not today, though. Oh, yes, I will. I will be. Actually, I've got three Father's Day jokes for you mm-hmm. for the rest of this week, every day, brand new Father's Day jokes. And I'm going to tell you about the science of dad jokes, why they are so good. We'll do that right after Becca updates the 7 o'clock news coming up. 6:48 at CKDO.
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Mixed sun and cloud, windy with a high of 23 today. 8 degrees right now. You know, the World Cup, there was 4 matches yesterday. All ended in draws. Really? Becca's got an update for you coming up. And she's about that gunfire in Pickering.

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Cheryl Lynn, got to be real. It's 9:13 Tuesday morning. Hello there. I'm Gary Bernardi. Kinks, you really got me. CKDO.

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2: Good morning. It's 10 o'clock. I'm Becca Stone with CKDO News for the Good Brothers at the Biltmore Theater in Oshawa. Mix of sun and cloud today. Chance of showers, a high of 23. It's 17 right now. Here's what's making news this hour. No injuries are being reported after a gunfire in Pickering early Saturday morning. Police rushed to a neighborhood close to Kingston Road in Dixie. They found evidence of a shooting and officers are searching for at least one suspect. Toronto Police providing an update today on a number of shootings, including the one at the U.S. Consulate. A news conference is scheduled for 11 this morning. Toronto Police Constable Mark Pinizzotto was killed last week while carrying out a search warrant related to that shooting. Meanwhile, we're learning he will be laid to rest next week. His funeral is set for next Wednesday at the Toronto Congress Centre in Etobicoke. The event is not open to the public, but people can watch the funeral procession. Police are laying charges against an Oshawa man accused of breaking into a Whitby home under construction, stealing things from it, and even living there for a while. The incidents happened near Thornton and Conlon over a two-week period. Several appliances, wiring, and construction equipment was stolen. An officer has found some of the stolen appliances when they searched the man's home Saturday. Canada's ambassador to the U.S. says steel, aluminum, and auto tariffs are the current focus of Canada's negotiating team in Washington. Mark Wiseman told a business audience in Toronto yesterday those tariffs are biting the Canadian economy. The Canada-U.S.-Mexico trade agreement has kept most goods tariff-free but has not exempted those sectors from steep duties. Mark Carney says Canada will impose new sanctions against Russia as Moscow's war in Ukraine continues into a fifth year. Carney made the announcement during a meeting this morning with Ukrainian President Vladimir Zelensky at the G7 leader summit in eastern France. The sanctions will target 162 individuals, entities, and vessels. And a rare first edition copy of Emily Bronte's novel, Wuthering Heights, is up for auction for the first time in over a century. Only about 250 copies of the first edition were printed. It's expected to fetch between $750,000 and $1.1 million at auction. Blue Jays open a three-game series in Boston tonight. Dylan Cease is on the mound for the Jays, who sit four games under 500. Groups I and J kick off their World Cup today. There are four matches, including France and Argentina, in action. Toronto Marlies host the Chicago Wolves for Game 3 of the Calder Cup. They have a 2-0 series lead. And the Toronto Tempo were on the road against WNBA star Caitlin Clark and the Indiana Fever. It's 10:02 at CKDO. Weather is next.
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2: CKDO weather. Mix of sun and cloud today. Chance of showers this afternoon. Risk of a thunderstorm. A high of 23. Tonight clear. Getting cloudy late this evening. Then some showers. Risk of a thunderstorm overnight. A low of 13. Tomorrow, showers ending in the morning. Then a mix of sun and cloud. Chance of showers. Risk of a thunderstorm. A high of 20. Feeling more like 25. And for Thursday, some showers and a high of 23. It's 18 right now. I'm Becca Stone. 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
1: Today in rock and roll history, it's June 16th, 1965. Herman's Hermits are all smiles as they get their first gold record for Mrs. Brown, You've Got a Lovely Daughter.
2: Mrs. Brown, you've got a lovely daughter.
1: June 16th, 1975, John Lennon sues the U.S. government, charging that officials tried to deny his immigration through selective prosecution. June 16th, 1976, the Jackson Summer Variety Television Show begins its network run on CBS TV. June 16th, 1978, the movie version of Grease opens in North America. The movie stars John Travolta and Olivia Newton-John. It's June 16th, 2002. 46 years after his first hit, Elvis Presley starts a four-week run in the number one position on the UK singles charts with a Little Less Conversation remix. This gives Elvis a total of 18 UK number one hit singles, the most by any artist in chart history. Finally, it's June 16th, 1979, and the number one song on this day comes from disco queen Donna Summer with a song that picked up a Grammy for Best Female Rock Performance. It was the first year the award was given out, and she beat out some very un-disco-like competitors, Ricky Lee Jones, Tanya Tucker, and Carly Simon. That song is Hot Stuff. I'm Daryl McClain, and that's today in rock and roll history.

0: 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Daryl McLean before that, and today in rock and roll history. It's 10:18. I'm Gary Bernardi, and finally, officially, summer is just around the corner, and Daryl has got his Welcome to Summer Beach Party featuring the hottest summer tunes, and he'll do it this Friday and Saturday. Daryl McLean's Welcome to Summer Beach Party. You know what? 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
0: Of sun and cloud with a slight chance of afternoon showers or thunderstorms. Windy as well with a high of 23. Clouding over with showers, risk of a thunderstorm overnight tonight. Down to 13. The shower should end in the morning. We'll have a mix of sun and cloud with a chance of showers or thunderstorms returning. And windy with a high of 20. Rain for Thursday at a high of 23. Up to 18 now. Here comes the police.

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6: Mix of sun and cloud for today. There is a 30% chance we'll get some sort of showers, maybe even a thunderstorm. Winds to 40 kilometers an hour and a high of 23. UV index is also high today. Clouding over tonight with showers. Risk of a thunderstorm down to 13. For tomorrow, pretty much everything. We got chance showers, chance thunderstorms, some sun, some cloud, and winds to 40 kilometers an hour. And humidity as well. Why not add it to the mix? Tomorrow's high 20. Humidity might make it feel into the mid-20s, though. Then on Thursday, cloudy with a 60% chance of showers. And Thursday's high 23. We are still at 19, and we're still playing the greatest hits of all time. Speaking about time, here's Cyndi Lauper.

0: Greatest hits of all time, CKDO, John Denver, and Take Me Home, Country Road. It's 12:17. I'm Gary Bernardi. Love hearing animal stories, silly animal stories. Have you heard the Merlin the Duck story? Well, going to tell you right now. It's a two-year-old duck from Mexico dressed in the national team's colors. It's become an overnight sensation, and it's the first unofficial mascot of the World Cup. And you should take a look at this thing. Merlin looks pretty good. He should be wearing Canadian colors, but he's from Mexico, so I get it. So if you've got a couple of seconds and you need a little bit of distraction from a pretty crazy world, take a look and Google Merlin the Duck.
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0: Little sun, little cloud, and a little chance of showers and thunderstorms this afternoon. Windy as well with a high of 23. Cloudy tonight with a pretty good chance of rain. Thunderstorms possible as well, down to 13. Mix of sun and cloud tomorrow with a chance of showers and a risk of a thunderstorm and a high of 20. And cloudy on Thursday, 60% chance of showers and a high of 23. We're up to 20 right now. Journey in Lights.

0: 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I'm Gary Bernardi with you too. 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
0: 12:36, and if there's anybody who knows anything about being imperfect, is this guy right here. In fact, some people think I'm overqualified. 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

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Bobby Darin Danby on the sea. It's 10 after 1. I'm Gary Bernardi, Grand Funk Railroad, and we are an American band. 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
7: Some sun and cloud, a slight chance of showers and thunderstorms this afternoon. Windy and a high of 23. Showers and thunderstorms tonight down to 13. Might end tomorrow, but we might get them back. Mix of sun and cloud with a chance of more showers or thunderstorms tomorrow. Windy with a high of 20. Cloudy, 60% chance of rain Thursday, high of 23. Now it's 21. We want more and more and more.

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